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1: 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We're clear with BLS 5 on their call. 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
3: 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Cross Streets, Geneva Avenue, and Lennox Drive. 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
3: 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Linda Vista Road in Wheatley Street. 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Linda Vista Road in Wheatley Street. 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
0: Metro Medic 5, we're in the area attempting to locate the entrance to this facility. It looks like we got mapped out to the back of the building, of the area.
1: Further enough, it looks like he'll be waiting near the gate. I can attempt a callback, but so far all I have is that he's wearing a blue shirt, green shorts, and a green hoodie near the gate.
0: 4-7, copy. 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

0: 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Medic 5, AFIRM, the LS-31 has been added, responding off 17th on the 15th. Break engine 38, do you have traffic?
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1: 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Where are they coming from?
0: Coming from about 2 blocks away.
1: 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Thanks, Veteran. That's your BLS 4.
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0: Okay, 31 Sam from Dispatch for an update. There's four people, and they're up. They're close to the top of the cliff, and they're trying to make their way back up. And
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0: Down. 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
2: 31 Sam, 36 is in the Gliderport parking lot. We're going to send a guard down Holy Fuller to take a look. Poppy 36.
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1: 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Is the person in Holy Goalie that's trying to climb down, is that the fourth person that could possibly be stuck?

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0: Dispatch 1-7, it sounds like we have multiple incidents going on at Blocks. We have an RP reporting people transiting the cliff near Valentine's, as well as a glider flyby report of two people in Holy Gully. I'm about a minute out, and we're going to visualize the area from the top and ensure all persons are accounted for.
1: That's copy.
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2: Just 23, copy. Dashing 31, Sam. There are no individuals in Holly Gully. 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
0: 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It's going to be a single elevator, seven persons, stuck between one and two. Machine room's on the ninth floor. We have my engineer hiking up there for a reset, and we're just peeking right here at the first floor. No medical needs. We'll see when we get here.
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0: Engine 5, engineer from engine 5. Over engine 5, engineer. Did you catch your name up there? Who made this elevator?
1: You see that mistake when you're broken?
0: Do you have an elevator manufacturer name? Who made this elevator?
1: I do not have that. I can go back up and check for you.
0: Yeah, I'm sorry. 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
1: Delta, coming down.
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0: Metro VLS 31, we're clear from our last call. It's going to be one call past EOS, 1800 EOS. Can you show us en route back to Central for crew change restock?

0: Engine 5, engineer from Engine 5. We got him out. You can leave it secured and meet us down on the first floor. 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
0: Of a 41-year-old female off of Father Junipero Serra Trail. She's feeling faint and unwell, and she's at the visitor center near the library.
1: 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I'll be ETA 15 minutes.

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2: 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Left on track.
1: 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AFIRM's going to be downstairs in basement of Ped East per Border Patrol.
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3: 14 is that scene. In the area of 4152, 33rd, we have method showing. Only investigating establishing 33rd IC. Can you have RP come out to meet and direct?
2: Yes, 14 copy. I've seen in the area and nothing showing investigating establishing 33rd IC. We'll have the RP set up.
3: All units responding to 33rd Street incident. Go ahead and reduce code and continue. We have nothing showing.
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0: 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Interstate 5 southbound. SB5 No Chicago Park Boulevard. Cross Street, Commercial Street, and Interstate 5 SB off-ramp. Engine 11 and Engine 4. 7 Hotel, 7 India.
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2: It's just north of 17th Street. We're going to have to go back up and turn around.
1: 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We have 2 vehicles investigating, establishing 5IC.
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0: This session is 12. We're here at the base of Newport and Abbott. We're not going to flag down. We're going to let another crew.
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Smoke check. 7 Juliet, 7 Kilo. Interstate 8 westbound and Fairmount Avenue. Engine 31. 7 Juliet, 7 Kilo.

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1: I'll get an ETA yet. I was charged with going out of service. I'm going to talk to them right now. I'll get the unit and the ETA, but they do have a unit in route.
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0: Fire Urbanus on the boat, just wondering if he thinks we'll be delayed getting up here and if we need coverage for Northern.
4: 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We're almost back to the dock. We just got to put it on the dock.
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3: 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Cross Streets, Interstate 5 northbound, and Campus Point Drive. 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Under bridge. Cross streets, Interstate 5 northbound, and State Route 94 WB off-ramp. Engine 11. 7 Echo, 7 Foxtrot.

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0: 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Alcad is down. We are just heading back to HQ for refuel restock with an EOS of 2000.
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0: 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Everybody's in traffic delay. 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
1: 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Trolley San Isidro. Cross streets, East Bayer Boulevard, and Interstate 5 and the ramp. Engine 29. 7 Echo. 7 Foxtrot. 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Alcove. Cross streets, K Street, and J Street. Engine 4, and truck 11. 7 Juliet, 7 Kilo.
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0: Yeah, go ahead.
2: That's from back 32. Were we able to get that 15 minutes for decon?
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5: Pretty command 7H5, someone has a traffic accident. 720 East, 72 Boulevard, crossover.
3: Engine 6. Traffic accident. 7 Hotel, 7 India. 720 East, San Isidro Boulevard. Border San Isidro Vehicle Secondary. Cross streets, Interstate 5 MV Ramp, and Rail Court. Engine 6. 7 Hotel, 7 India.

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1: Mike, very happy. 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

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Traffic accident. 7 Hotel, 7 India. 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
0: 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I'm not sure why there's a second unit on this call, but we're definitely going to be closer to it. We'll handle.
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0: 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BOS 29 respond, request MX 6 on scene RV transport on city.
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0: 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Is there a BLS attached to our call?
1: Medic 6, that's affirmative. You have BLS 29 responding.
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0: Mitch, what about 4?
1: 4. Can we have PD respond to Christmas the Angels Bay, non Cody, trying to, there's a gentleman who was just discharged from the hospital, attempting to open vehicle doors and ambulance doors.

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3: 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We're available on the road.

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0: Mission 16 is on scene, reported location of Soapy Joe's. We've got nothing visible. We're going to be out of the cab investigating. We are not on a water supply. Establishing Hammershot IC.
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0: 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Could you do stage? I'll let you know.
1: San Miguel Engine 16 copies at scene. Have a Soapy Joe's, nothing showing, investigating, not on a water supply, establishing Hammershot IC.

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0: Right behind you. I copy. 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

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Unit C-125. Cross Streets, Interstate 15 Northbound, and Rancho Mission Road. 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

0: 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Veterans of 14 can cancel PD. Like 36 strike you 60. And your 14 still not to pick up firefighters.
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1: Meg, 85 spawn. 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Police Meg 20 chest pain. Pulling in off 4th Avenue, 77F, Meg 85. Meg 35 spawn. Choking. 6345 Oklahoma Boulevard, 77F, Meg 35.

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1: 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We got the patient stuff coming down.
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0: Medic 33, just wondering if we could get a ETA for PD. It's going to be an AMA on our end. But the assault happened just down the street, so patients worried that his son's going to come back and hurt him.
1: 33, copy, standby, I'll call for an ETA for a PD. Confirming you said this will be an AMA.
0: We're going to be working on AMA, but we're going to, as long as the ETA for PD is not too long, we're going to stay with them here, just so it feels a little bit safer.

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1: 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I'm not seeing them here.
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0: 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Metro 174, I'm off 95 now. Jumping back on MS-74, ready to log in.
1: Under 74, you should be able to log on. You have been removed from the request.
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1: go ahead.
2: We copied posters to 18s. We already passed that exit. We cleared a post at Central Hub instead.
1: Mike 39, we have Mike 35 at the hub.

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0: 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He's going to be in the Albertsons parking lot on the corner of Palmerado and French Bernardo Road, if you want to update PD.
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0: 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Vegetation fire. A golf, a hotel, XSD off of Gulf 3. Interstate 15 southbound. SB 15 at 94. Cross streets, State Route 94 westbound, and State Route 94 at off ramp. Engine 14 and Engine 17. A golf, a hotel, XSD off of Gulf 3. 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
2: Metro, go ahead.
0: 14, be advised, updated address. This is going to be on the northbound 15 at Market Street, northbound.
2: Metro and 17, copy. We're at route, but is this going to be the best access for other units?
3: 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Metro, engine 19,
0: HV.
3: Metro, this is going to be, we're at scene. This is, we are on northbound 15 to the eastbound 94 transition.
4: 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Vegetation fire. A golf, A hotel, XSD Alpha Golf 3. Interstate 15 northbound. ND 15 at Market ST. Cross streets, Interstate 15 and the off ramp, and Interstate 15 and the on ramp. Engine 12 and engine 19. A golf, A hotel, XSD Alpha Golf 3.
3: Eight. 15, I see. We're stretching a line right now.
2: Metro Medic 18, we're
0: on northbound 15 to eastbound 94 transition, decent sized brush fire, making the way uphill and a car on fire behind Costco uphill. Adding engine 12, engine 14, and engine 17. 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
4: 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Interstate 15 northbound. ND15 at Market ST. Cross streets. Interstate 15 and the off-ramp, and Interstate 15 and the on-ramp. Battalion 6. A golf, A hotel, XSD Alpha Golf 3.
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6: 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Interstate 15 northbound. ND 15 at Market ST. Cross streets, Interstate 15 and the off-ramp, and Interstate 15 and the on-ramp. Engine 11 and Engine 7. 8 Golf, 8 Hotel, XSV Alpha Golf 3. Engine 45, and truck 45. Traffic accident freeway. 7 Hotel, 7 India. Interstate 8 westbound. WB8BO Texas ST. Cross streets, Interstate 805 and the on-ramp, and Interstate 8WB on-ramp. Engine 45, and truck 45. 7 Hotel, 7 India.
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0: 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We have a 1 acre vegetation fire. The fire is mid-slope, burning uphill. 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
2: Slow burning uphill, structures are threatened, with potential for structures threatened. For 5 acres, heavy fuel, moderate rate of spread.
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0: 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They're up there. Do you have traffic 17?
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1: 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Interstate 15 northbound. ND-15 at Market ST. Cross Streets, Interstate 15 ND off-ramp, and Interstate 15 ND on-ramp. Battalion 1, 2, and 4, Brush 12, Brush 14, Copter 3, and SC-1. 8 Golf. 8 Hotel, XSV Alpha Golf 3.
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2: Steve, do you have a staging location for the first alarm?
0: We'll have the two additional brush rigs come directly to the incident, which will be northbound 15, right shoulder at the 94.
2: CIC Metro copies the two additional brush rigs entering the incident on northbound 15, right-hand shoulder of the 94.

0: 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Hey.
1: Division Alpha, Division Mike.
0: Division Mike. Are you guys going to be able to get big water on it from up there? We got pretty good stop for it moving east on the Alpha flank. I think we could use a deck gun if you're out of the way.
1: Division Alpha, Division Mike. We're making good progress up here. We're going to put another line on and we should be able to knock down that big spot right there.
2: Division Mike, Command 17. We're heading down with another line.
1: Agent 17, Mike, copy.
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0: Sea Division, Mike. Progress out there on Mike. Hi, Sea Division, Mike. Progress is good. Probably have forward progress stopped here in just about a minute. Yeah, copy that. Metro from 15IC. Metro from 15IC. We're making good progress on the fire. We're not going to call forward progress stopped at this moment, but progress is going well. You can cancel Copter 3, Battalion 1, and Battalion 4.
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0: Division Zulu, go and give me a PPM. What's your progress on Zulu?
2: Hi, Steve from Zulu. We've tied in with Mike up the hill. We're looking good on our division as well.
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2: Chart 45, we've got a single patient. 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
0: 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You just confirm me, you guys are on a hydrant up top, both rigs.
2: Division Alpha, Engine 17 is on a hydrant. 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
0: 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I'm going to assign Sevens to the Zulu flank. Incoming company, you can assign them to me, Division Alpha.
3: I copy that. 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
0: Bristol from Alpha, switch over to TAC. 12 from Division Alpha on 8H. Just bring some your tools. We're going to cut some line on the Alpha side. We'll be down at the bottom at the base of the fire.
6: Okay, copy that. Do you want us to stage our rig up here by 7s? Or you want us to try to see if we can drive down if there's a small road down there?
0: Negative, don't come down. If you're up top, tie in with 17s, you can get it from the top. We have an area we want to focus on for cutting line.
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Mike 17. Mike 36, respond. 3524th Avenue, 77 Mike 36.

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0: Christian Medic 50, we're going to be working on Nancy.
1: Maybe it's going to be from.
0: Copy, thanks, Medic. Medic 17.
1: Medic 17.
0: Metro Medic 17, can we do a callback to the RP or see if there's someone that can meet us down here? The code provided on the notes is not allowing access.
1: 17, request callback, not seeing anyone outside. Copy.

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0: Actually, Zulu, we're just finishing up a mop-up over on our division, and we should be done in 10, 15 minutes.
1: Copy, finishing mop-it up and confirming you cut a line on your division as well.
0: That's affirmative.

0: 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Metro shot 14. He shows back available for that.
1: 14, copy.
2: Medic 17 Metro. RP stated that she's hitting the button to let you in. As far as if you make, if you're a make entry.
0: I 17 copy.

0: 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Go for 19 apparatus.
1: How are we on water?
0: 3/4, and we have a couple inches that are back here to fill us up.
1: Copy.
2: Instrument 17, we're unable to make access from the front entrance given that code. We're going to relocate to the back side of the building, so we're going to make access there. We'll advise.
1: Metro engine 4. 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Medic 17. I'm going to send you the RP's phone number. RP stated that if you guys call her, she can buzz you in.
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0: 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You should solve 2-1 for the call. 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
0: 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You can shut down.
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0: Actually, Zulu, we're done mopping up on the Zulu flank. We're going to be shutting down our hose line and picking up equipment. Okay. Big engine 19 engineer, Zulu, you can shut down Zulu, Jose.
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0: 17, we've attempted all the gate codes that were sent to us. We're still unable to make access here at the front of the building. If you could just start us with first responders so we can make access.

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0: 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Engine 2 pack. We have 400 feet of inch and a half down here by 3. Engine 14, can you repeat, did you say you had an extra pack? It does look like we have an extra pack down here.

0: 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We have two extra sticks of inch and a half down here. Do you have one stick on your apparatus?
1: We're actually missing two sticks in the pack.
0: We have those down here at engine 14. Are you guys going to relocate to our location? Or do you want me to give them the 19th and go by their station?
1: Just give them the 19th. We're going to be picking up for a while.
0: 14 copies.
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0: 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They did advise that the best access will be on Ash Street.
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2: Metro, just to let you know, we're inside the building. We're going to double check just to make sure the apartment number and then head on over to Ash Street.

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And it's actually going to be an apartment 706, as stated before.

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2: 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We're trying the gate code that's on the MDC, but the gate's not opening.
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0: Engine 37, just be advised, we're getting additional alarms, the same alarm activation.
1: Metro, Engine 37, copy. We are at scene. There is an audible alarm coming from the in the house. However, we are not finding any hazards. We have clear visibility into the house. Is there any way to contact the alarm company and have them reset on their end?
0: Engine 37, Metro copies. Yeah. Alarm in the house, no hazards, you've cleared visibility. Stand by, we'll attempt a call back to the alarm company. Be advised, the alarm company has also attempted to contact the key holder multiple times with no response.
1: Engine 37 copy. It does look like there is work being done on the house. We have not had any response from inside as well.
0: Engine 37 copy. Work being done inside the house. No response from inside.

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0: Metro, engine 37. We were able to make access to the house. There are no hazards. This is a false alarm. However, now there is a burglar alarm going off. Have you made contact with the alarm company?
1: Engine 37 Metro copies, able to make access, no hazards, false alarm, but now a burglary alarm is going off. The alarm company had nothing further, tried contacting Keyholder multiple times, no answer.
0: Copy. Is the alarm company able to reach out from their end?
1: Engine 37, that was a negative. I can attempt to call back and advise them of the burglary alarm as well.
0: Engine 37, affirmative, that would be great. This is not going to go off unless they reset it from their end.
1: Engine 37, copy, I'll advise.

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0: 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Unit 119. Cross Streets, Main Street, and Interstate 805 southbound. 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Engine 35. Traffic accident. 7 Hotel, 7 India. 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

0: 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Wiosen. 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
1: Yes, 7 plus 44s. Matt 51, respond 505 South Chiquita Street, 77 F, Matt 51. Respond 205 Monterey Street, 77 F, Matt 9.

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Medical. 7 Echo, 7 Foxtrot. 2931 Camino del Rio North. Dave and Buster's. Cross streets, Interstate 805 southbound, and Interstate 805 northbound. Engine 45. 7 Echo, 7 Foxtrot.

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1: 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Break 329, correction. That's going to be BOS 29 responding. 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

0: 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We're having a little extended on scene delay with PD during an interview, and they needed to transfer, I guess, authority over to. So we're waiting for sheriffs right now.
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1: 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Have a good night.
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0: Right, okay, so I was into something like from the Sony Festival, and that's 720 East, 70 feet or whatever, close enough for vehicle second inspection, yes, please.
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0: Sounds like this might be a patient at the Springs. They're saying that they don't have a patient by that name, and they just checked on the unit number here.
1: Hi, copy. We're walking next door, I guess, and check the Springs.
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0: Metro, Medic 35 is checked. This facility, there's no patient here by that name. He's potentially next door at a facility called the Springs. Could you try calling them, and we're going to head over there as well.
1: Metro, please. Medic 35, search the area by the patient name. 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We'll still call back

0: 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Station 35, the patient is calling back. 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We'll keep him on the line until you've made contact. There was no answer with staff. He's calling for himself again.
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0: 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That was very small.
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0: ahead. Good morning, Metro Vila 31. 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
0: That's right, 17, we're going to be off the pump. Can you show us route to quarters and route EOS, no day relief.
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0: 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Copy, we'll do that.
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1: Go ahead.
0: Good morning. I have a EOS of 0700. I got to get down to Medic 43. Are we clear to secure?
1: Can I have you log off the FCC first?
0: No.
2: Metro Medic 32 attempting to return for crew change.
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0: Medic 51 log off. Measure 17.
1: Yeah, 17, you're clear if you log off.

0: Metronic 17 is refueled, restocked in quarters. Logging off. Yeah, have a good day.
1: Metro, Medic 38.
2: All right.
1: We found the house, but there's no outside address, and we don't want a BND. Is there any description we can get on the property from the patient if you made a contact?
3: Yeah, that's pretty good. I'll try an additional callback.
1: Hey, log out.

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2: 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Transfers are not complete. All crews are reminded to remain in station until transfers are complete. 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Transfers are not complete. All crews are reminded to remain in station until transfers are complete.

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1: Alright.
0: Metro Medic 1, we just pulled up to the central hub, so we'll be doing some crew changes right now.
1: 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Hoping to make contact with the vehicle.
2: Metro Medic 2, be advised, my partner is coming from another unit, so we'll be, we'll be doing crew change.
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That's for medic one. 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Good morning. 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
0: 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Okay. You can cancel.

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0: That's from Atlantic 51. You showed us out of service. One of us got moved to a different unit. 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
2: Carbon monoxide alarm. 7 Juliet, 7 Kilo. 1511 Republic Street. 1511 Republic ST. 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
0: 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It's still red bar. We're unable to log in. I'll go ahead and call him at 74.
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Joe Galo 72 on the pump. Galo 72, copy. Metro Medic 29, do you have anything further? Border Patrol at vehicle secondary seems unaware of this patient.

Monitoring in the negative. It states that customs is at scene. They should be aware. Make contact with customs or just border patrol.

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0: 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There's plenty of additional time. 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

0: 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Ringing alarm high rise. 7 Juliet, 7 Kilo. 4647 Zion Avenue. Kaiser Zion. Cross streets, Artois Avenue, and Crawford Street. Engine 45. 7 Juliet, 7 Kilo.
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0: 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Ringing alarm. 7 Juliet, 7 Kilo. 11673 to 11675. George Cook Express Drive. Skyline MTS. Cross Streets, West Bernardo Drive, and Interstate 15 southbound. Engine 33. 7 Juliet, 7 Kilo.

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1: 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It's going to be at Vega Street and West Marina is the entrance. And I'll update Metro with the address.
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2: 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I'm about 3 minutes out.
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1: 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I copy. 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We made contact with the building supervisor. She is en route with the tech. They'll be here in 5 minutes. The alarm will be going off until then.
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1: 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Ringing alarm high rise. 7 Juliet, 7 Kilo. 1110 A Street. 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
6: 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We are at scene, two-story condo. Crews are investigating. We have light haze in the structure. 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
5: Jeremy C. Metro copies. 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Crews investigating light haze and structure. Full advice.

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1: 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Copies, calls have been swapped. 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
2: 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Metro from Truck 12, can you place this train delay air loss approximately 30 minutes?
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0: 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That's Mike 44, sorry, we're having some radio issues with some Charlie.
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1: Trent. MS 74, you have traffic?
0: 5H23, twice, held them with no response. Can you confirm their status for me?
1: Services. MS 74, I'm sorry, you are broken.
0: MS-74, I've staged and held by the 3, no response. Can you check on their status?
1: Copy. Paramedic 40.
0: Go ahead.
1: Thanks, Paramedic 40. My partner just arrived. I sent him to log out so I could log back in.
0: 40, copy. Thank you.
2: Metromag 41, still half three waiting on EMT arrival.
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1: Engine 39. Traffic accident. 7 Hotel, 7 India. 10806 Claremont Mesa Boulevard. Cross streets, Milando Boulevard, and Rockwater Drive. Engine 39. 7 Hotel, 7 India.

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0: 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Definitely hold this area.
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1: 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Engine 23. Traffic accident. 7 Hotel, 7 India. Linda Vista Road and Napa Street. Engine 23. 7 Hotel, 7 India.

0: 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President Parker is inside. 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

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Traffic accident. 7 Hotel, 7 India. 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
2: Have a 24 response from 78. A route 56 eastbound off ramp, Carmel Valley, clear 78.

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1: Medic 24 responding away from rig. Metro, Medic 22, Charlie delay. Medic 22, copy, Charlie delay.

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0: 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Do you have anything further? Is this person in a vehicle? Or can you do a callback?
1: Engine 47, it looks like the patient is on the bypass. 56 and Carmel is what we have it as.

0: And 47, we have a traditional RP. And to 47, it looks like we have an additional RV with the patient. They'll go ahead and wave down paramedics. But they are showing under E56 overpass on the bypass.
1: Engine 47, copy. We're heading to that location now.

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1: Not sure, below 71. 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
0: Hey, sir, we got the waiver RP with us. We are just south of the 56 freeway. 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We're going to start putting it in with our equipment.
2: Okay, copy that. 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
0: So if you get back on the 5 freeway to access 56 east, you're going to want to get off at Carmel Creek, use Valley Center to El Camino Real, go south on El Camino Real.
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0: 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Are you familiar with that?
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0: 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We're not seeing an alarm up here anymore.
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Traffic accident freeway. 7 Hotel, 7 India. Interstate 805 northbound. And the 805 SO 94. Cross streets, Interstate 805 and the off-ramp, and Market Street. Engine 12, and truck 12. 7 Hotel, 7 India.

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2: 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Metro Medic 2. Metro Medic 2, this is actually going to be on the 805 northbound.
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0: 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Go ahead.
1: Sam, I just got off the line with Richie at Paradise Point. He said that there was two stand-up paddlers, two young females that were struggling in the water, but now they're on the Paradise Point dock. No injuries reported, but he'd like to have a lifeguard vessel come make a meet, potentially to help them get back across the bay.
0: Copy info. 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

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Traffic accident. 7 Hotel, 7 India. 17,000 to 17,199, Bernardo Center Drive. 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
2: 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State Route 163 northbound and Plaza G Panama. 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

Medic 37, traffic accident, 7 Hotel, 7 India, 17090, Bernardo Center Drive, cross of Bernardo Center Road. Medic 37, 7 Hotel, 7 India.

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0: Bay 4826. Did you leave the scene yet? What? Can you give me what's going on?
1: 26 from medic 4. Yeah, we're on the scene with our patient. Just calling for extra hands. Patient is acting a bit erratic.
0: Car, do you need PD?
2: Engine 26 from medic 4. That's a negative. I'm just going to need one of you guys just to come with me in case we do need a restraint. However, right now he's calm. However, definitely erratic every now and then. Just going to need some hands for transport, just in case.

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0: That's Trivial 71. Trivial 71, we're clearing Sharp Press Point now. Are we clear to attempt a pickup in 14?
1: Trivial 71, that's affirmative.
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1: Engine 2, and Engine 201. Traffic accident freeway. 7 Hotel, 7 India. State Route 163 northbound. ND 163 SO Richmond ST. Cross streets, El Prado, and State Route 163 and the off-ramp. Engine 2, and Engine 201. 7 Hotel, 7 India.

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1: 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Yeah.

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0: 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I was just going to inspect. He was hunched over as we passed this time.
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0: 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Can you show County Hazmat 7 responding as well?
1: Affirmative, County Hazmat 7 responding as well.

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1: Match dramatic 22, are you able to make a sail for you along back in?
2: 22,
1: can you guys see a report? So, my partner went home, and I had to come to headquarters to pick up the other EMT.
2: Thank you, sir, to log in.

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1: Engine 11. Traffic accident. 7 Hotel, 7 India. Interstate 5 and the off-ramp. NB 5 at Hawthorne ST. Cross Streets, Interstate 5 and the off-ramp, and 0 First Avenue. Engine 11. 7 Hotel, 7 India.

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0: ahead. 71, are we clear to reattempt our pickup in 14s? We left some food over there.
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1: Meg 15, are you guys picking something up, or?
0: 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They're into 14s.
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Yeah, it's gonna be left, obviously. So, the 20th, I'm clear to head to, headquarters. We need a new pulse box.

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NB5 at Hawthorne ST. Unit of ramp. Cross streets, Interstate 5 and the off-ramp, and 0 First Avenue. Engine 11. 7 Hotel, 7 India. Engine 1. Traffic accident. 7 Hotel, 7 India. Interstate 5 and the off-ramp. NB5 at Hawthorne ST. Unit of ramp. Cross streets, Interstate 5 and the off-ramp, and 0 First Avenue. Engine 1. 7 Hotel, 7 India.

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3: 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Engine 40, Traffic Accident. 7 Echo, 7 Foxtrot, 13,289 Black Mountain Road, Golden Bagel, Unit Step 2, Cross Streets, Twin Trails Drive, and Paseo Montalban. 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
2: 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Oh, delay is about 20 minutes.

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Cross streets, National Avenue, and 15th Street. 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

0: Dispatch, is anyone here for a medical aid at the base of Blackwater? Thirty-one Sam, I had an RP mic state that an individual, Muhammad, twisted his knee near the base of the road and is requesting a lifeguard evaluation, potentially to transport up the road.
1: Copy. Blocks, give me that response and I'll head that way.
2: Copy.

0: Dispatch from Unit 36, is Muhammad at the call box in the parking lot? We don't see anybody down here on the beach.
1: Hey, for a reporting party, was stating he was up on the bathrooms.
0: Copy, we'll be on scene momentarily. 3110, standby for an update.
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0: 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We're clear.
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5: 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It's one kayaker. He's just to the north of two car park, high and dry.
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2: Dispatch, Jet 3 is deploying my crew in for a ambulatory person from the kayak at the slides. They appear to be uninjured.
3: Dispatch copies, Jet 3 is deploying their crew. Looks like we have an ambulatory patient uninjured. And 3CM from Dispatch. RP says that we are, in fact, at the right location. I dropped the caller. He says he's comfortable letting lifeguards handle, and he doesn't need to make a meet.
4: 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I'll discontinue my response and wait for the update from Jet 3.
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1: Battalion 7. 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
1: We're right outside the elevator, on the 4th floor, security's in the right against you.
0: Copy, I'm on the 4th floor.
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0: Engine 46, there's a hydrant back there before the park. That's going to be our closest hydrant. If you guys could grab that, I'm thinking maybe a 2.5 inch, unless you want to just hold off, and but at least spot on that hydrant. I'm going to get some eyes on it, and I'll give a size up in a second here.
1: Copy that. Did you look to the west of the incident for accessibility?
0: G46, if you want to head over there, you can check that out if you'd like. That's where the hydrant's going to be anyway, actually just to your east. And I'm going to have my guy scout it out off this ridge real quick.
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0: 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Metro, Engine 40 is at scene. We do have smoke showing. We're investigating. I'll establish Camino IC. Break. We also have Engine 46 at scene with us, as well as Battalion 7. We can handle it at the moment.
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0: Engine 46, if you think that's going to give us good access, by all means, give it a shot. I have people just walking out on the ridge right now to investigate, and if that gives us the best access, yeah, we'll take that. And let's we'll switch over to TAC.

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0: 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Engine 46, Camino IC. Just checking in with what you have there, buddy. If you can give me a heads up. Just want to know if you want me to order a water tender.
1: Yeah, we'll probably need a water tender. It's a little from the fence line. It's still down in the canyon. It's pretty wind-driven.
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0: Metro from Camino IC. We're going to upgrade this call to a first alarm vegetation response. We do have a fire deep seated in the canyon. We're working on containing it. We do have some wind moving the fire right now in medium to heavy fuels. I'll continue to update. Go ahead and give me my first alarm unit.
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3: We have Engine 47, Engine 44, Brush 44, Brush 93, Battalion 5, Battalion 4, Battalion 2, Battalion 91, Copter 3, Water Tender 28, and County Copter, along with Ops 5.
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2: Metro Battalion 7. I'll be assuming Camino IC. 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We can cancel off support. 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
2: 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You're going to be the Zulu, assigned to Zulu division. 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Go to Park Village and head east. 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
2: 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There's a hydrant at the east end of the park where the trail is. 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
1: 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We're in the process of getting Marine Corps water tender 61. If not, we will have water tender 28 responding. We will update you.
2: Let's go ahead and get the water tender 28 responding if there's somebody to drive it.

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1: Camino IC for Battalion 5. I'm a couple minutes out. Where would you like me to report?
2: Battalion 5, the ICP is going to be at the cul-de-sac end of Camino. 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
0: 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Just wanted to see if you had a priority. We'll go ahead and engage with priority, and I'll give you an update on conditions.
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1: To the area ground 3 after that.
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2: Okay, I copy. Battalion 4 is going to assume Division Zulu. I'd like to face to face with you. Are you at your rig?
4: Metro Medic 9 in the area attempting to locate.
1: Medic 9 attempting to locate.